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kabia beda me suno e aya wona wo show me mu papa sawa show me mu e akama ya de sawa show me mu e hey da turba bi nani da sonyi na rase hey Chama Nisha Benkum and in the fun, but you fool your anyway. 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

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See a young coupon Jana Hini was raw. 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
1: say.
0: But me would jiddy woman, young coupon, demian nanti fee.
1: Who fear for, I beg you for, I am war. Hey, at the summary, at the same.
0: Just saying, Yametias.
1: Say, yes, from the one, my one.
0: Yeah, sometimes it is very difficult for people to understand you.
1: What them? That's same.
0: We've been to us here, and I'll catch you, say, who you did want us. Se what was it any baby a woofy any pempen so I didn't ya made the wabi do any baby and ya me a show boss a what the war cry.
1: Can you wanna me?
0: To de be now Kenya me and Sema, one more betias here. Ampao,
2: yes, Sibia,
0: and Jebusia Messrel to drink form.
2: Would
0: you sorry, you know, what the Yankupansiana? Medi ma ka kire Yesu se Yesu me dasi o
2: oyi wo ka ba
0: ifi se wo de ye nya mfato ho enrapo ye kodaaye no woni ani o mo kodaaye no enye nyina ne asodi o. Yes, sometimes a very very very very delicate. I'm telling you this. Obinya yanka no people wetumi asori po e nantipo.

0: Enti sɛde amedi kan kan no. In every situation, give thanks and praises to God Almighty. Hey, Angela, listen to me from United States of America. Good morning to you, my sister. 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
1: Jesus, master the name. Everybody, my new one, yeah.
0: Ready and you are near your bonny for the Tinque Munguadia. Because we once again to all the people listening to me, God bless you for listening to me. I'm sorry, Mere and our Sugusui.
1: Mama said, everyone,
0: the Asida bring young coupon. And I say, congratulations and happy birthday to those people celebrating their birthday today. Enti ebusia woni modofo bi a wodi na woda na. Ube chimia sene me message. Me srewa me frè. It was 027-332-2077. Any wishing a pakwana happy birthday. 027-332-2077. Wavy courage, or say happy birthday to Mr. Anderson.
1: Yes,
0: Mr. Anderson, I will East Legon. Mabna, if he adentha, or say Menkanche, Ma Pukua, say happy birthday. Benedetta, oh, or see Niku Edina, what done there? Happy birthday to you, Mr. Oh. Wo pokwase Sister Florence Osusi udi wa woda na nyame nyira wonka ho wonpa ibu nyina na wonye mfa ma o Wose sewa Ophelia, you also celebrating your birthday today. You are June born, eh? And I July born, sorry. Asantua ewa kasua. Wasi Mr. Ofe. Answe dina woda wa yene landlord. Asantua.
1: Sorry,
0: I catch your landlord said this year dear won't find job. Rita so say upon we are.
1: So what you me?
0: I am a classmate. I want you to school, bro. Aisha Abuba. Hey, Aisha Abuba. And Aisha Abuba.
1: Mama.
0: Oh, okay. I'll say Aisha Abiba. Once you dinner order. Oh, Niboy Town. Happy birthday to you, Aisha Abiba. Abusia yenda those way chocolate drinkers in the Kwashikoko now would if you Fernando Poo Bagana Memuana Sunfaso and the those way chocolate drink. I know pay dear, you beckwa, sorry. Ain't ye a baby booby and say, I call you Yanis Ubinans was here.
1: Yeah,
0: I mean, one walk out room and one on all. Then you are ready to go. A banning Supadia Abusia, Unim special ice mineral water. And on a meeting, one dance here, the actual BBA would cheer me. You see, I have son, as you see, I have crunch, you see, I don't know my being up on them. Ebusia, dear,
1: yeah.
0: Once you hear to toy any flat there, a CCA. And the idea who draw, and a brain. Ain't you born home by wife? You shall be no akum, and your special ice mineral water, Mestrewa menumusubia. 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Ebusia Kedi and Ponkwa mi wonshira. Check for time 30 years after 7. The live on OK 101.7 FM. Jumedia ya tunidin a sodemre. 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So nyameti ase ampa nyameti ase ampa stick and stay tuned Sunday 12 July 2026 God bless you, keep your message coming in and I'm going to do justice to it, those people celebrating their birthday today.

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1: Hey, catch it. 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
1: Recently, Honorable Muntaka Mubarak, Minister for Interior, or see why revoke gun licenses. So, who are crata amount to me to own a weapon and it was what it means is effective from that day. Who needs myself? Who be kita sa ekonubio? They said the way I announce it, you know, emboa because you need any operational protocol so far as implementing sa rule concern. Because or see, after before we be to me, it was you would have to go through mental health and then almost see. would also go through drug screening. Ewo nakop. Any ubesunya the way I went me a yuzu etuono at Tesano police shooting range. We are calling on Interior Ministry no omon suspend this idea of revoking licenses no omon ya more engagement so that at least there would even be institutional preparedness.
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1: 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And to me, developing bill. You see, Yem passes, sir, bill, no, into law, because it addresses issues weighing in a.
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4: Zongo, my phone are the friends in Amma. Zongo, any needs, but I say,
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